0: en été, la musique, ton fun.
1: Yeah. It's been a ride. I guess I had to go to that place to get to this one. Now some of you might still be in that place. If you're trying to get out, just follow me.

hands are shaking, marks are crawling all over me. My head is aching, hands are shaking, marks are crawling all over me. Son of a bitch!